Oklahoma's classic rock, Q94.7. Eddie Money. Yeah, he was a kick, man. He used to come around radio stations. We'd have a lot of fun doing interviews. Big ego, but who doesn't have a big ego in rock, right? Stone Temple Pilots and Plush. I'm Dr. John. Thanks for having us on.

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1: Get all those dirty deeds done this weekend. There's AC/DC. I'm Dr. John. Yeah, the weekend's going to wrap up. But guess what we've got going on starting Monday? Your chance to go to Las Vegas to our 2026 iHeartRadio Music Festival presented by Capital One, September 18th and 19th. The full lineup's posted on our website. You can get information about the trips we're giving away there as well. But here's the deal. Starting tomorrow morning at 9 a.m., you could win a trip for two plus $1,000 spending money. Yep, that starts tomorrow morning.
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1: How'd you spend your summer weekend? You go to the movies? Everybody's going to see Spider-Man or The Odyssey. Tom Holland's in both of them. Now, next week, on Friday, Green Day film's coming out. I don't think Tom Holland's in there, but Green Day is. It's called Nimrods. I can't wait to see that.

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1: Time after time from Ozzy Osbourne. It's amazing how fast time goes. And if you were a child in the 60s, you may remember the Jetsons. Maybe not just the 60s, but, you know, it's still playing on like cartoon channels across the country. Meet George Jetson. There is going to be a Jetsons movie. Jim Carrey is reportedly set to star in a live-action The Jetson movie. Warner Brothers Discovery revealed the big news in a letter to shareholders, adding that the film is slated to arrive sometime after 2027.
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92.7. It's Lincoln Park. I'm Dr. John. 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
1: On board this crazy train, you're not taking the train, maybe flying. It's in order. It's the Foo Fighters. And tomorrow, Foo Fighters Fan Day is happening at the Rock and Roll Hall of Fame in Cleveland. Wish I could be there for that.

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0: 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John Mellencamp, Pink Houses. Yeah, that's America, buddy. Little Pink Houses for you and me. One of my favorite actors turned 82 today. If you watch Landman, Sam Elliott's in there. Sam Elliott also was on the Yellowstone spinoff 1883. He was Virgil Earp in Tombstone, Wade Garrett in the original Roadhouse, The Stranger in The Big Lebowski, and Cher's biker boyfriend Gar in 1985's The Mask. Sam Elliott, 82.
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Motley Crue's Dr. Feelgood. You know, sometimes you can't always get what you want, but sometimes you get what you need. You need a trip to Vegas to our 2026 iHeartRadio Music Festival? I'll tell you how you could win your way in after the Stones.

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1: I'm Dr. John. There's Tom Petty. Yeah, I added some Tom Petty after the Stones just to keep you waiting at just a few more minutes because I want to tell you about what's going on tomorrow starting at 9 a.m. You've got a chance to go to our 2026 iHeartRadio Music Festival. That means a trip for two to Vegas with $1,000 spending money. This is happening September 18th and 19th. It's presented by Capital One. It's two nights. It's some of the best performers out there. And you get to see it all while the rest of us get to listen to it on iHeartRadio. We've got your first chance to win your way in tomorrow at 9 a.m. 9 a.m. tomorrow. Be sure you're listening. 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

Q94.7, Oklahoma's classic rock. Three Doors Down, When I'm Gone. They're on their final Frontier Tour journey. You think they'll be gone after that and not tour again? I have my doubts. Well, all these bands that go into retirement seem to come out of retirement from time to time. Journey, Don't Stop Believin'.

0: 94.7 Genesis, and that's all. I'm Dr. John. Did you go out to eat this weekend? How would you like to go to a restaurant and eat in the nude? A South Florida steakhouse is drawing attention for its unique dinner service. Class Soiree Steakhouse is in Hollywood, Florida. They host clothing optional dinners on the first Monday of every month. So I guess it's not mandatory, but the first Monday of every month, go in there and there'll be a bunch of people eating without any clothes on. The prefix meal includes appetizers, surf and turf, and a champagne toast. The owner says the idea has been a hit and believes it's one of the only public dining experiences of its kind in the country. The staff, now, are they, bringing you the food nude? No, the staff remains fully clothed.
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0: 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Jim said, hey, Dr. John, play some Led Zeppelin, but play a song that you like to play.

Q94.7. Paradise City from Guns N' Roses. They visited the city of Toronto on Wednesday and brought Chris Stapleton on to perform Knockin' on Heaven's Door. Chris played guitar alongside Slash and joined Axl Rose on vocals.

94.7. It's Stacey. Thanks for hanging out. We got Rush touring. Annika and the Kid, she's so cool. A Fellow Blonde. My faves. I know it's

0: 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Poured into a frosty glass just for you.
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2: 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Come on.

0: Q94.7. So they got Super Bowl 61, of course, is going to be February 14th, 2027. SoFi Stadium, who the halftime performer is, I don't know, but they already announced Super Bowl 62 as well. This will be in Atlanta, February 13th, 2028 at Mercedes-Benz Stadium. I hope that Metallica is the halftime performer for one of these two.
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Thanks for hanging out. It's Stacy with you. And presets on the iHeartRadio app, that's a nice little feature. 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Don't let it get clunky. Use the presets. 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

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Thanks for hanging out. It's Stacy with you, and I often dream of Pearl Jam's 10. I've had repeat dreams where I see Pearl Jam in concert, and they do 10 in its entirety, in like a matinee. Are these not our lives' wishes?

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0: OKC's Rock Station, Q94.7. It's Stacey. Thanks for hanging out. And the 100 greatest punk albums. What comes to mind? Immediately, NoFX's Punk and Drublic came to mind, as I didn't have too many punk records. I had that one. We listen to it every once in a while, but I got the full list on Rolling Stone if you want to click around. I love these. The 100 greatest punk albums. Dookie is on the list. Nirvana's Nevermind is on the list. Is that controversial? Can it be justified by all the other references to Kurt Cobain throughout this list?
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It's Stacey. 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You can't tell over the radio, but the strobe lights are really adding to the experience.

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0: OKC's Rock Station, Q94.7. It's Stacey, and I almost don't want to rattle off some of these money milestones that people think we should be hitting. Research was done on, you know, how old Americans should be whenever they reach financial milestones. The ideal age to save for retirement, 27. Landing a dream job, 29. Buying your first home, 30. Retiring at 58. Yeah, right. Yeah, freaking right to any of those.
1: 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The most talked about music festival on the planet is coming back to Las Vegas.
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Q94.7. Thanks for hanging out. It's Stacey with you. And Spider-Man Brand New Day became the highest grossing film of 2026 in a matter of its first week. No big deal.

OKC's rock station, Q94.7. Do you want darker winter mornings or darker winter evenings? We'll see what happens with this Sunshine Protection Act. I don't know. I think it's encouraging. I like that the House passed it. It is polarizing. Winter is just dark, man. So we'll see what happens in the Senate.

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0: 94.7 Oklahoma's classic rock. Bricktown Summer Nights goes rock this Saturday. Free rock tribute fest at Oklahoma and Reno. Doors are going to be at 6. No ticket. No giant arena parking bill. Just a night of downtown tribute rock bands.
1: Fun.
0: Yeah. I'm sure some of them are.
2: Yeah.
0: But either way, it's a free rock tribute fest in Bricktown on Saturday night. Go join them.

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0: pretty cool. It's probably the best possible name for a noise complaint. But to me, is a wedding, is there a point it's too loud? Like that you're calling the police?
1: I mean, it probably was too loud, especially if it's in a neighborhood. Was it like a backyard wedding?
0: I don't know.
1: I mean, but at the same time, it's like, oh, it's a wedding. We're going to let it slide.
2: Yeah.
0: I don't know if I need to hear the Cupid Shuffle at 10, though. My kid's trying to go to sleep.
1: I mean, I would think that they would have, if they were responsible, they would have gotten a permit.
0: Huh?
1: Like, isn't there...
0: Do you need a permit to have a wedding in your backyard?
1: I mean, I would... Maybe.
0: No.
1: I don't know.
0: No.
2: Do you have to have a permit for a block party?
0: No. I mean, if you shut down the street.
2: Okay.
0: But not a wedding. Mm.
1: Yeah, I don't know. I would think you would at least let your neighbors know.
0: I would think so. Or invite them.
1: Or invite them, yes.
2: That's probably what happened. Somebody didn't get invited and they got mad and called the cops.
0: Yeah, you're probably not a good neighbor if you don't get invited, but the police get invited.
1: Yeah.

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2: Woman arrested for drunk driving a lawnmower in convenience store parking lot. This happens in Tiffin, Iowa, where 36-year-old Michelle Hudson showed up at a Casey's store on a riding lawnmower, and witnesses called police after she appeared intoxicated. She was stopped about a mile from her home. Officers noted slurred speech, poor balance, and bloodshot eyes during a field sobriety test. Her breath test registered under the legal limit, but police believe she was impaired by drugs. Hudson refused to provide a urine sample. She was charged with operating under the influence, driving while barred, both aggravated misdemeanors. Her prior record included theft, assault, meth possession, and other offenses.
0: Meth, you don't say.
3: Yeah, right. Ta-da.
2: Yeah, she had a prior drunk driving conviction from 2022 as well.
3: Yeah, well, hey, if it's good enough for George Jones, it's good enough for this lady.
2: Mm-hmm.
0: Get that on a shirt.
3: That's right.
2: Yeah.
3: Woman arrested for pointing gun at KFC employee over slow service.
0: Huh.
3: So this actually happens in Kentucky, all right, where this 33-year-old gal, Nada Roman, goes into her local KFC. It actually happened back in May, but the story is just coming out. She's in the drive-thru, as fried chicken does. It takes some time to cook. So they're like, well, you're going to have to wait a little while. She didn't like it. So after exchanging words with the employees there, she pulls up a little bit, gets out of her car, goes back to the back of her car, opens up the trunk, pulls out an AR,
2: and
3: points it at the employee before taking off.
0: Huh.
3: Of course, police get called. They use the video surveillance footage from the store, along with body cam footage from earlier traffic stops to identify the woman. They also used a photo lineup with the employee, and they're like, yep, that's her. That's the one. So they went ahead, arrested her, got her for first-degree wanton endangerment.
0: Listen, you shouldn't point guns at people.
3: No.
0: It's one thing to point a handgun.
2: Mm-hmm.
3: Right.
0: It's a whole other to shoulder.
3: Right.
0: A long rifle.
3: Yeah. Yeah, that kind of gets the message across. Any gun does.
0: I don't know if it does.
3: It's just like, hey, whoa, hey.
0: You scare people, that's true.
3: Yeah, that's what I'm saying.
0: I don't know if it gets the message across, though.
3: You're trying to scare them, yeah.
0: Trooper ID's high-speed chase suspect through social media.
3: Uh-oh.
0: Man is facing charges after the Tennessee State Highway Patrol used social media to identify him as the suspect in a high-speed chase. The trooper reportedly tried to stop Devin. I'm going to post this and get clicks. Jackson Sunday. But says he refused to pull over in his red Corvette he was driving, douchebag. Instead, he allegedly fled, reaching speeds of 100 miles an hour. The next day, the trooper went online to search for posts about police pursuits in the county and found pictures of him and his car tagged on Instagram. He now faces charges, including evading arrest in a vehicle, reckless driving, and reckless endangerment. Good.
2: Yeah.
3: All right.
0: You got what you deserve for posting it because it's the world wide web.
3: Right.
0: Or in this case, the county wide web.
3: Social media actually doing good for a change.
0: Right? Red Corvette, huh?
2: Yeah.
3: Eh? Think he was listening to Prince?
0: Think the top was down?
3: Oh, of course
2: yeah.
3: It was.
0: Or was it T-top? Did the Corvette come in a T-top?
3: I don't think they have T-tops anymore. Target top, if anything. Yeah. Not full convertible.
0: Yeah.
3: Solid piece. Goes in the trunk.
0: I just don't think it sounds cool to go, hold on. Buckle.
3: I've seen an older guy and his lady in a Mustang convertible Saturday. And I thought to myself, it's been a long time since I've seen a convertible out on the road.
0: Oh, no.
3: Eh?
0: No, I just think you just don't
3: pay attention as much anymore. You're right. And I was like, would I ever want a convertible? Maybe. I don't know. I don't know if I want a convertible or not.
0: Not if you want jokes, but I always find it funny when you see guys in their guys, mm-hmm. girl, I don't think it works.
3: It seems to make sense for girls to be driving convertibles.
0: But a guy, and then he's got the windows up.
3: Right.
0: And the convertible, I'm like, well, no, I get it. You don't want the wind.
2: Yeah.
3: Right. Right. But I want the openness.
0: It's called a sunroof.
3: Exactly. You still get that wide openness. Little wind.
0: What models come in convertible right now?
3: Well, we know the Mustang, because I just mentioned that one.
0: Yeah.
3: I think the Camaro does as well. I'm pretty sure. I don't know if they still call them Miatas. Could be an MX-5 or whatever.
0: Is it Miata still a car like that still comes out every year?
2: Yeah.
0: It does?
2: I believe so.
3: Yeah, I think they change it.
0: BMW 4 Series and 8 Series.
2: A Volkswagen has...
0: Chevrolet Corvette, Porsche 911 and 718 Boxster.
3: Okay.
0: Mercedes-Benz SL Class, Mini Coupe, Bentley. Yeah, what did you say? What car did you think, Lindsay?
2: Volkswagen has like a Eos or a Ion or something like that.
0: They do not offer any new convertibles right now in the U.S. The last one was the T-Roc Cabriolet.
3: I got to look and see what this Volkswagen.
0: It looks like T-Roc a PT Cruiser, to be honest. The Eos.
2: Yeah.
0: They discontinued it after 2015, Lindsay.
2: Oh.
0: 11 years ago.
2: It's cute.
0: Over a decade ago. And then the Golf Rabbit. I remember the Rabbit. We used to have one.
3: Yeah.
0: Did the Saturn do one? Remember Saturns?
3: Yeah, the car made of plastic.
2: Yeah.
3: I don't know if they had one. I don't think they did.
0: The Jeep Wrangler, that's not a convertible.
2: Nah. Chrysler had one. Was the Sebring or
3: Yeah.
2: What was it?
3: You're right with the Sebring.
2: Oh, okay.
3: Way back in the day.
2: Yeah,
3: they don't make those anymore.
2: No,
0: I don't even think there's a Toyota or a Chevrolet that does it.
3: Camaros. I've seen.
0: Okay.
3: I've seen convertible Camaros. Funny looking.
0: My mom had a convertible. She had a Cutlass Supreme.
3: Oh, yeah?
0: 78 Cutlass Supreme.
3: Nice.
0: Fire orange.
3: Now, that's badass. That's all right.
0: That's a muscle car.
3: Yeah. I took my driver's license in a convertible.
2: Nice.
3: It was a 95-94 Dodge Shadow convertible.
0: Yes, nice.
3: It was blue. We had just moved here to Tulsa, and my parents had gotten that car, and they'd already had a Shadow, and they liked it. So they got that one cheap, and... mama rolled around with that damn hood down, or that top down constantly.
2: I don't remember the year. My dad had a white Mustang with red leather interior.
3: Mm.
2: And it was so cool.
0: Was he single at that time?
2: No. No, he had a little pick-em-up truck. Yeah.
0: You mean a pickup truck?
2: Yeah.
0: Okay.
2: And he traded that in and got this. I think it was like... my mom called it his midlife crisis car.
3: Sounds about right.
2: Yeah. And then we had to take it up north in Michigan, and he spun out, and it was so scary. And that was the last time he drove that. He traded it in and got Chevy Blazer. Yeah.
3: So this is too much power for me.
2: No, just not enough traction.
3: Well, get new tires then.
2: being up north and...
0: Michigan in the winter. Yeah. What are you
4: going to
0: do,
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So I've been told.

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1: 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Mr. Hosier would have been probably someone I would acknowledge. We threw spitballs at him. Good morning, Lindsay.
0: Oh, wow. Good morning, Corbin. So is cleaning out the garage the absolute worst chore ever?
1: Or not what? Even close.
0: Oh, man. I think it's miserable. We did that over the weekend as a family. Mm. Yeah, it is awful. Was awful. And I don't recommend it. Because everyone wants to put their two cents in on where things should go and what you should purge. And when in reality, everyone should just keep their damn mouth shut.
1: Because it's what you want.
0: Yeah. It was just, I mean, it's the worst, I think, part of adulting ever.
1: No way.
0: Cleaning out the garage. Yeah. You're sweaty because it's hot outside. And by the time you're done, you go inside and blow your nose and just filth, dirt just comes out because it's so dusty in your garage. You don't even realize how nasty it is. You're killing bugs in every corner. There's hornets flying in from outside.
1: I don't know. Going through a loved one's house after they died is a lot worse.
2: Yeah, that kind of sucks.
0: Sure, sure.
1: Cleaning toilets is worse.
0: No.
1: Oh, God. Especially when someone's had a couple therapy sessions on it.
0: Ooh.
1: Yeah. It's the worst.

0: We said we wanted this for you guys. No commercials on Monday, so you're welcome. Commercial-free Monday on Oklahoma's Classic Rock, Q94.7. What celebrity would you like to get stuck in an elevator? And as we just demonstrated with Billy Joel, Lindsay likes Billy Joel. You can't just jump to that.
1: Right.
0: You got to think about what they're like in real life.
1: I think Kevin Hart would be fun to get stuck in an elevator with. Because he's down to earth. He's funny. You could ask him questions about Diddy, P. Diddy. I feel like he wouldn't mind going there. Like he wouldn't mind,
0: you know, that
1: spilling the tea
0: about sex and trafficking. Let's talk about your involvement in that. Yeah, he might not. Gimpy, what do you got?
2: Eddie Murphy comes to mind. He's a funny kind of guy.
1: I feel like he would, Yeah. I don't feel like he would be talkative. I think he would be like, leave me alone, man. Just leave me alone. I just want to get off this elevator and not be messed with.
2: Dave Chappelle's another one that comes to mind.
1: He would be good.
2: I think I like old Dave Chappelle, not the new Dave Chappelle, new revised Dave Chappelle.
0: Yeah, I don't know if I like Dave Chappelle. I just don't know if I want to be stuck in an elevator for hours where he goes off on his tangents.
2: Oh, done. Why didn't I think of this in the beginning? Snoop-a-loop.
0: Right, because he's carrying.
2: Always. And we just sit in there and get ripped waiting for them to open up this elevator.
0: That's a really good one.
2: Like, they open it up and it's just a...
1: And if he's not, hopefully Gimpy is, so they can just enjoy the time together.
2: Oh, no. I would not want to embarrass myself with the quality of weed, you know.
0: Like shooting hoops with Kobe.
1: Just got your package.
2: Right, exactly, right? So yeah, the weed that I get is good, but it ain't Snoop-a-loop good. Come on now.
0: Right.
2: They'd be like, what is this trash? Like, sorry, bro, it's all I got.
0: He's not going to the local dispensary.
2: Right.
0: You know, the goat pee dispensary.
2: Right.
0: He's got his own probably grow facility.
2: Right.
0: That is highly curated.
2: Always has that person with him who is paid to roll the blunts for him.
0: Yeah,
2: you
0: and
2: know?
0: Get the best.
2: That's his job, yeah. So, of course, yeah, Snoop. Forget all those other ones I said.
0: That's
2: Snoop
0: a solid
2: all
0: get.
2: Day. Yeah.
0: That's a solid get. I think I'm picking Dolly Parton.
2: Okay.
0: She just hasn't had very many, you don't. Her conversations always feel like scripted. Mm-hmm. In character.
1: Yeah.
0: And maybe you get to see the guard come down a lot.
2: Right. Or she's just gotten really good over the years of keeping that appearance up.
0: Yeah.
2: No matter what the situation is. That's the fun thing about when we do these celebrity questions and stuff like that. Like, for me, I think it's all an act.
0: Oh, it is.
2: Who you see in the news and on television and in their music and stuff, I don't think that's who they really are.
0: I agree.
2: And maybe that's the benefit of being stuck in an elevator with them, like you said, with Dolly. You actually get to see the real person.
0: I think you see tidbit, like pieces of what they are, but they do it in character form.
2: Right.
0: Marilyn Manson's a great example of that, right? You see him in his character form, and you think he's all about throwing salami on girls' asses, which he's done and admitted, but he's a very intelligent human being.
2: Yeah.
0: Right? Another one would be... Kane from wrestling, WWE, right?
2: Okay.
0: You see him as the wrestler, but he's a sophisticated financial expert.
2: Right. Mm. Rob Zombie's another great example of
0: something
2: that.
0: Like that would be, so you see who they are, but they're also a character, and it's easy to see the separation. Mm. Someone like Dolly, I think you get an idea of who she is as a person, but she does it in character.
2: Right.
0: And so being in an elevator that long, you would hope that would break down.
2: Maybe it just gets too hot. She's got to release the pups.
1: I doubt it.
2: I don't care. We've been staring
3: at
2: those things.
3: She takes off the suit.
2: Right.
0: Whoa.
2: Well, you got A cups? What? They're all just built into her shirt.
0: You got that Miss Doubtfire suit on.
2: Right. Damn it, Dolly. You fooled us all
0: for many years. Good for you.
2: You're right.
0: She's like, yeah, in the beginning it was kind of tough, but now the suits get really sophisticated.
2: Right.
0: Do you know very many women? She's 83, is that right?
2: I believe so, yes. Let's find out.
0: Do you know very many women that can walk in heels like she can at 80?
2: She's 80, yeah.
0: At 80, much less 38.
1: No. Maybe
0: no.
1: Jane Fonda, maybe?
0: I don't know. I don't think I've seen Jane Fonda in heels in a while.
2: Mm-hmm.
1: Yeah.
0: But she does it effortlessly.
1: Mm-hmm. Cher.
0: Cher's pretty tall, right?
1: Yeah.
0: I don't know if she needs the heels anymore.
2: Right.
0: It's always like you think they wear these boots, and then you see videos of Vince Neil on stage, and you're like, he's wearing New Balance.
1: Yeah, right.
0: Did he mow the lawn before this?
2: Right.
1: How old is Madonna?
2: Oh, she's got to be in her 70s.
0: And I feel like you don't see Madonna. I don't know if I see her feet that often, but Dolly, you always see she's wearing the thick pantyhose.
2: Uh-huh.
0: And heels.
2: Madonna is 67 years old, and there's pictures of her feet on the internet. A little website called WikiFeet.
1: Oh, jeez.
2: Yep.
0: At 67?
2: No, it's just different pictures throughout the years of Madonna and her feet.
0: That's weird.
1: It is.
2: A little bit. A little bit.
0: Yeah, but she does it effortlessly. All right, who's the worst? Who would be the worst person to be stuck in an elevator with? I got a great answer.
1: Candace Owens.
0: Why?
1: Hi. She's just annoying. Every video right now is all about Erica Kirk, and it's just...
2: Well, that's because her friend was murdered.
0: And also, that's what she does.
1: Yeah,
0: scorpions do scorpion things.
2: Yeah.
0: And wasn't Erica Kirk pregnant? I don't know. Anyway, I don't want to do that. Who would you pick, Gimpy?
2: That's a tough one, right? Because we were talking about Jane Fonda. You can take Jane Fonda, Bette Midler, and a whole bunch of those other ones, Rosie O'Donnell with their over-political views, and just get out of here. I'm tired of hearing about it.
0: Yeah, I don't want to get, yeah.
2: Yeah. So outside of that, I don't know. Part of me says Miley Cyrus. I feel like it might smell fun. Oh, no, Britney Spears. Britney. I do not want to be stuck in an elevator with that bitch.
1: Yeah.
0: No, that's not a bad take either.
1: Mm-hmm. She just start dancing.
2: Oh, God. And there's always turds in her video, so eventually one's going to come out, and there's going to be one in the corner of the elevator. I'm like, Brittany, come on.
3: For my new dance video. Oh, my God.
2: No, thank you.
0: Harvey Weinstein.
1: Oh, yeah. Me either.
0: That's what you didn't pick. You picked a Candace. I'm picking Harvey Weinstein because I just don't want to be associated. I don't even want to be like, well, you spent a day in an elevator. Stuck.
2: There's only one way to pass the time in this elevator.
0: Settle down. I'm going to kick your walker out from underneath you.
1: Right.
2: Yeah, Ron Jeremy's another one.
1: Ooh.
2: I get the ick on me. Standing next to him.
0: I don't think, though they've done similar things, I don't think Ron Jeremy is on the same level as Harvey Weinstein.
2: Not when it comes to that, but I'm just talking about sheer appearances. He's so goddamn greasy. And I'm just like, you look like you smell funny.
0: Yeah.
2: I don't want to be stuck in an elevator because there's no air blowing. There's no circulation. So you'd be
0: Kevin Hart could stink too, though.
2: That is true.
0: You don't know what people smell like. Just because they're bad people doesn't mean they automatically stink.
1: Yeah, they could have just left the gym. We don't know.
2: You're stuck in an elevator with Snoop. You know it's going to smell like weed.
1: Yeah.
0: Maybe. You hope.
2: It will eventually.
1: I don't want to be stuck in an elevator with one of the Paul brothers either. Jake or Logan.
0: Whew, I don't know.
2: I don't know enough about them to make that call.
0: I'd take some drippings. You know what I'm saying? Like, you want to involve me in a video? Okay.
2: Right.
0: For curiosity reason, what puts them on the same level as Candace Owens to not be stuck in an elevator with?
1: I just can't stand the sight of them. They are just S-talkers. They're just annoying. They're trolls.
0: They're also brilliant marketers.
1: Sure.
0: And business people. Brilliant. I'm surprised you didn't say Jada Pinkett Smith.
2: Oh, yeah. Why's that?
0: She hates her.
1: I don't like her.
0: Never have. It's not doesn't like her. She hates her.
1: Yeah, I just...
2: It's hates like the murder. Alopecia, isn't it?
0: Mm-hmm. Hates like murder?
1: Yeah. I don't like to say hate because hate's like murder, but...
0: I don't understand that.
1: Yeah. I just don't like the word hate because it's like murder.
0: What does that mean?
1: It's such a strong word.
0: Hate and murder are equal for you.
1: Pretty much, yeah.
0: Huh.
1: I dislike her very much. I just think she's a waste of space.
0: And that's not worse.
1: Yeah. I think she ruined our boy Will. She ruined him.
2: That's possible.
1: Yeah.
0: Yeah. I think any of these people would not be awesome. Mm. Britney Spears is good just because I don't, need to see a video. I don't want to be the background of a video.
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1: Well, good morning, Corbin. Remember Reader's Digest?
0: Oh, yeah. Still a thing, by the way.
1: Yeah, which I'm surprised. My grandma was a huge subscriber to that. Stacks and stacks and stacks of old-ass Reader's Digest.
2: Bathroom material.
1: Exactly. That's where they were all at.
2: Mm-hmm.
1: Well, Reader's Digest, like you said, is still a thing. And they went and asked the experts, the researchers. They're back at it with the hard, heavy, hitting stuff. They asked what cats don't like.
2: Oh, jeez. Everything.
1: That's what I said. Make it a short list. Just put down everything. And here's what these researchers, these experts say that cats don't like. They don't like being petted on their belly.
2: Wrong.
1: That's what it says. Cats' tummies are sensitive, so pet their cheeks and side of their head instead. Now, you're the only one with a cat in this
2: right.
1: room.
2: And mine will actually meet me in the morning and sprawl out in my on my closet floor just so I will pet his belly.
1: Just to get them belly rubs, huh?
2: Yeah.
0: Every cat that I've ever been around, and I don't like cats, but I've always rubbed like right on their cheeks.
1: Yeah.
2: Oh, yeah.
0: And obviously in between their ears, and they always just love it so much.
1: Yeah.
0: But I've never petted one on the belly.
1: No. They don't like loud music either, or loud sounds is what they say. I don't know what they mean by this when they say creating sudden changes, like rearranging the living room or just like walking one direction and then, oh, crap, I forgot something and then turning around. And my dogs, they don't like that. They actually get excited, I guess, because they're like, we're chasing after something. I'm like, bro, no, I just need to go back to the bedroom and grab something. Dumbass dog.
2: I think like moving, like a sudden move or like moving the furniture.
0: There's no
2: like
0: sudden move.
2: Like, hey.
0: Oh, you mean like in your space. Got it.
2: Yeah.
0: I was like, you're not suddenly moving. It takes a while to pack.
2: Right.
1: Right, right. They say spraying fragrances around the house that cats don't like that.
0: You mean living your life?
2: Right.
1: Uh-huh. Lindsay, does your cat let you play with its tail?
2: No, not really.
1: That's what they say. They don't like that either. This is stupid. This is stupid. This is stupid, stupid, stupid. Picking them up without asking. Who the hell asked their cat, hey, mind if I pick you up?
2: Right.
1: The hell out of here.
0: I don't know if I've ever asked a pet or an animal if I can pick them up.
1: No.
0: To be fair, that list is kind of short. It's dogs and cats. I don't think I've ever asked to pick up a pet. They've never objected, for sure.
1: No. No. You just do what you want. Because why? Because you're the bigger person here. Stupid
0: Well,
1: cats.
0: I mean, size-wise.
1: Yeah.

0: man, y'all play too many commercials. Well, we fixed it. Commercial-free Mondays all day long on Q94.7.
1: I didn't learn you were supposed to trim your pubes until, like, I was 24.
2: Oh, okay.
1: 25?
2: A girl's like, it ain't supposed to look like that.
1: Yeah, can you, the vacant house looks a little preoccupied.
2: Yeah, I was I'm kind of in the same boat. I was a little younger, but I was with a girlfriend of mine who we were getting ready to go swimming. And she was like, whoa.
1: Spider, angry spider.
2: It's, yeah, like it isn't like, this ain't the 70s, girl. You got to trim that up. And, why are you looking at me like that?
1: And
2: I was like probably 16 or 17 years old.
1: Oh, you were dramatically younger.
2: Yeah.
1: Yeah, that's not a conversation I remember. No one's ever had with me except her, this girl I dated. So I learned that one pretty late.
2: Mm-hmm.
1: This person said they didn't learn you were not supposed to rinse your mouth after brushing your teeth until they were 26.
2: Yeah. I think it was a couple of months ago when we talked about that on the air about...
1: You're supposed to leave the toothpaste in your mouth.
2: Yeah. So I brush my teeth and then I turn the water on to the shower. So the toothpaste does sit in my mouth until I hit up the shower.
1: That's when you rinse in the shower?
2: Mm-hmm, I do.
1: Some person said they never washed their belly button with soap until they were an adult.
2: Yeah. Because
1: you thought the water running over it would take care of it.
2: Yeah, it's weird.
1: I mean, I don't remember being told to wash my belly button.
2: I have... Only because I have an innie belly button.
1: Sure.
2: So that was one of the things, like, I don't know, since I was, my parents bathed me. They were like, yeah, you take the washcloth and stick it inside your belly button.
1: It used to be earlier, but now I have like I forget what it's called. I think it's called an umbilical hernia.
2: Mm-hmm.
1: Where
2: yeah. It
1: sticks out a little bit.
2: Mm-hmm.
1: And that's your, I guess it's, I don't know if it's my, I don't know what it is, but mm-hmm. It's something protruding out of my belly button.
2: Sure.
1: The doctor's like, we can do surgery, but why?
2: Yeah.
1: It's fine.
2: It's just there.
1: It's just there. Another person said that they used Q-tips to clean your ears every day, and you're not supposed to do that.
2: Right. I still do. Because
1: I do, too.
2: It feels so good.
1: After a shower, getting all that water out, I'm like, oh, mm-hmm. my gosh. The other day, I did it in a giant piece of... Some reason, after I wear earbuds...
2: Mm-hmm.
1: I get a ton of wax that comes out.
2: For me, it's when I swim. If I'm swimming for a while, then I'll get some old wax that's been hardened back there and I haven't gotten it.
1: Yeah.
2: And it's so satisfying to pull that out.
1: How often do you change your toothbrush?
2: If I get sick, if I have like an upper respiratory infection, I will change it after I'm recovered from that.
1: Yeah.
2: But otherwise, I will change it when... The bristles.
1: Are smooshing out?
2: Yeah.
1: It says you're supposed to change it every 3 months, apparently.
2: Eh, that could be. I mean, if that's how long it takes for them to get smooshed out, then yeah.
1: I didn't know how long to change it, but when they started putting the bristle color and when it fades away, you change it. That's when I was like, oh, okay. Oh. So if you have the little blue streak on yours,
2: yeah.
1: It will fade. And as it fades away, when more white starts showing, you're supposed to ditch it.
2: Hmm.
1: I was like, that's perfect for me.
2: Yeah, I think that's just a way to sell more toothbrush heads.
1: Are you a loofah person?
2: No, not really.
1: Apparently you're supposed to change your loofah a lot.
2: Yeah, because they do hold bacteria.
1: Like a sponge.
2: Yes.
1: You shouldn't put antiperspirant deodorant on wet armpits?
2: No.
1: I didn't know that. I don't use antiperspirant because I don't want to block my sweat pores.
2: Yeah, I think that's crazy how you don't smell from not using it.
1: Yeah, because it's blocking, it's aluminum blocking your pores.
2: Mm-hmm.
1: I'm not a fan of that.
2: I still sweat. My armpits will still sweat. It just doesn't smell bad.
1: When you buy new clothes, do you wash them?
2: If I get them online, yeah.
1: Hmm.
2: But if I buy them from an actual store in the mall, then no.
1: What's the difference? Because to me, you don't know where it's been from the online.
2: Yeah, that's why usually, like I see it packaged and it'll have a weird smell sometimes.
1: Yeah.
2: I don't know. But so then I wash it. But then like in the store, it'll smell like, it smells nice when it's in the store. I don't know.
1: This says this person didn't realize you're supposed to wash new clothes before wearing them. And somebody commented that they worked at Target for a long time and they'd watched a lot of dirty people try clothes on and not buy them.
2: Yeah, and that's gross.
1: Or they end up on the floor, and what do? They just get picked up and put back on the rack.
2: I think, though, that sometimes you can see, you can tell when a piece of clothing has been tried on and put back on a hanger.
1: Oof, I know.
2: There's makeup on it. For girls, there's makeup on it sometimes. Or
1: that's the obvious
2: signs. Yeah, there's deodorant marks.
1: But that's not always, that's right. Evidence.
2: Yeah.
1: But
2: you're taking a chance.
1: Dirt doesn't always leave in my mind, it doesn't.
2: Mm-hmm.
1: Somebody said they didn't know they were supposed to wash their feet.
2: Huh?
1: Like the bottom of their feet?
2: Yeah.
1: I used to brush my teeth immediately if I puked. You're not supposed to do that. It's bad for your enamel. Rinse with water.
2: Mm-hmm.
1: Wiping down your phone in its case frequently. Apparently, they're as dirty as some toilets. Yep. Mm-hmm. That's why I own a phone scrubber. That is the product name. My wife thinks I'm crazy for doing that. I don't care.
2: No, you're not. And there's cars now that come with phone scrubbers.
1: I've seen those.
2: Mm-hmm.
1: I want tablet ones for my kids' tablets.
2: Yeah.
1: I do the remotes in my phone scrubber. I do my watch. I do my Aura ring. I do all that stuff.
2: Yeah.
1: In the phone scrubber.
2: I just use good old Lysol wipes.
1: This person says they didn't wash behind their ears for the longest time.
2: Yeah, that's gross.
1: That is gross. They said they use toner. For those who don't know, you can buy, I forget the name of the brand, but if you use toner and then like wipe the back of your neck, it's so dirty.
2: It is, or rubbing alcohol will do the same thing.
1: Except that'll dry your skin really bad, won't it?
2: Sure, but I mean, I like it because if you ever like, if you break out or if you have oily skin using that rubbing alcohol, I mean, it just feels refreshing. You see the back of that. The cotton swab, and it's like, oh.
1: So for you, it's the reward of seeing the dirt on the.
2: Yes. Yeah.
1: Yeah. It gives me a little bit of a complex because I don't think I'm that dirty.
2: Mm-hmm.
1: And then you do it and you're like, you are a filthy animal.
2: It's gross.
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0: 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Hey, I'm more than a bird. I'm more than a plane.
1: Oh, yeah?
0: I'm more than some pretty face on a train.
1: I don't know about all that.
0: It is not easy being me. If those words resonate with you, then you're going to love to see Five for Fighting Free Sunday at Scissortail Park. Yes, the Superman guy is going to be there. 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

0: 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The Hour Radio Music Festival is back September 18th and 19th, all brought to you by Capital One. One stage, two nights, Weezer, Snoop, a bunch of other artists are going to be there. And they found a 162-year-old bottle of Guinness.
1: Really?
0: Ugh. And it was unopened. These divers found it on a shipwreck all the way back to 1864.
2: Wow.
0: Yeah. Are you drinking it?
1: No.
2: Nah.
1: It's Guinness. It's beer. It's not going to be good at all whatsoever. If it was wine or like a bottle of whiskey or something, yeah. I'm in. I'm in. But this is beer.
0: Well, beer turns into almost like a mead, so it
1: kind of like a wine.
0: It becomes a wine. There are a couple breweries that do a version, or they let it sit for decades.
1: Right.
0: Maybe. Yeah. I'm going to make sure I've got some hydration.
1: Right.
0: Because it's going to work.
1: Yeah.
0: Fast.
1: Oh, yeah.
0: And you know it's not going to smell good.
1: No, and probably not taste good either. But, I mean, you get to say that you drank, how old was it?
0: 162-year-old bottle.
1: 162-year-old bottle of beer. I mean, you add that to your checklist of cool things, I guess.
0: Cool things? Name anything you'd eat over 100 years old.
1: Well, yeah, century egg. We've done it before here on the show.
0: Yeah.
1: So
0: not
1: gross.
0: A good idea. I can't think of anything I'd eat 101 years old.
2: Right. Mm-hmm. I mean, besides wine.
0: Even that, I don't think I would.
1: Jane Fonda.

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1: Woman found with drugs hidden in multiple body locations. Oh. This happens in St. Petersburg, Florida, where officers pulled over a vehicle on Saturday for a window tint violation, arresting the driver, Curtell McRae, who's 46 years old, on a resisting charge. The passenger, Yoneshi Smith, who's 26 years old, drew suspicion when plastic baggies containing a white rock-like substance were spotted near her seat. As Smith was escorted away, a baggie then dropped from her person, which she admitted fell from her butt. Additional drugs were recovered from her vaginal cavity and right breast area during booking. All items tested positive for fentanyl. She faces felony drug trafficking charges and a probation violation, as she had recently begun a 2-year probation sentence for grand theft.
0: Do you get any credit for coming forward and being like, yeah.
1: They're mine.
0: That's definitely fentanyl hanging out of my machine.
2: I guess it's better than saying, I don't know how that got there, officer.
0: Right. Don't do that.
2: Yeah.
0: Don't do that.
2: We all know how it got there.
0: When it's in an orifice.
2: Yeah.
1: Right.
0: Don't say you don't know. You know.
2: I just woke up and it was like this.
1: Yeah.
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1: Text us anytime you'd like, BMMS, whatever you'd like to say to 82945, just down the road and more. Police got a noise complaint. And not a nose, noise complaint about loud music, cars all over the place. They show up to break up the party, but it's a wedding. And instead of throwing everybody out and shutting it down, they invited the police officers in and made them the best man and best woman.
0: That's how you get out of a ticket.
1: Yes. Is that a bribe?
0: One could see it that way.
2: Yeah, or it's more of a, hey, just come on in and have a good time.
0: Yeah, have a good time party, but to make them the best man.
2: Yeah, that's weird.
0: Yeah, come on.
1: It's pretty cool. It's probably the best possible name for a noise complaint. But to me, is a wedding, is there a point it's too loud? Like that you're calling the police?
2: I mean, it probably was too loud, especially if it's in a neighborhood. Was it like a backyard wedding?
1: I don't know.
2: I mean, but at the same time, it's like, oh, it's a wedding. We're going to let it slide.
0: Yeah.
1: I don't know if I need to hear the Cupid Shuffle at 10, though. My kid's trying to go to sleep.
2: I mean, I would think that they would have, if they were responsible, they would have gotten a permit.
1: Huh?
2: Like, isn't there...
1: Do you need a permit to have a wedding in your backyard?
2: I mean, I would... Maybe.
1: No.
2: I don't know.
1: No.
0: Do you have to have a permit for a block party?
1: No. I mean, if you shut down the street.
0: Okay.
1: But not a wedding. Mm.
2: Yeah, I don't know. I would think you would at least let your neighbors know.
1: I would think so. Or invite them.
2: Or invite them, yes.
0: Yeah, that's probably that what happened. Somebody didn't get invited and they got mad.
1: Yeah. You're probably not a good neighbor if you don't get invited, but the police get invited in.
2: Yeah.

0: 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Commercials. 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
2: Woman arrested for drunk driving a lawnmower in convenience store parking lot. This happens in Tiffin, Iowa, where 36-year-old Michelle Hudson showed up at a Casey's store on a riding lawnmower, and witnesses called police after she appeared intoxicated. She was stopped about a mile from her home. Officers noted slurred speech, poor balance, and bloodshot eyes during a field sobriety test. Her breath test registered under the legal limit, but police believe she was impaired by drugs. Hudson refused to provide a urine sample. She was charged with operating under the influence, driving while barred, both aggravated misdemeanors. Her prior record included theft, assault, meth possession, and other offenses.
3: Meth, you don't say.
0: Yeah, mm-hmm. Right. Ta-da.
2: Yeah, she had a prior drunk driving conviction from 2022 as well.
0: Yeah, hey, if it's good enough for George Jones, it's good enough for this lady.
2: Mm-hmm.
3: Get that on a shirt.
0: That's right.
2: Yeah.
0: Woman arrested for pointing gun at KFC employee over slow service.
3: Huh.
0: So this actually happens in Kentucky, all right, where this 33-year-old gal, Nada Roman, goes into her local KFC. It actually happened back in May, but the story is just coming out. She's in the drive-thru. As fried chicken does, it takes some time to cook. So they're like, well, you're going to have to wait a little while. She didn't like it. So after exchanging words with the employees there, she pulls up a little bit, gets out of her car, goes back to the back of her car, opens up the trunk, pulls out an AR,
2: and then
0: points it at the employee before taking off.
3: Huh.
0: Of course, police get called. They use the video surveillance footage from the store, along with body cam footage from earlier traffic stops to identify the woman. They also used a photo lineup with the employee, and they're like, yep, that's her. That's the one. So they went ahead, arrested her, got her for first-degree wanton endangerment.
3: Listen, you shouldn't point guns at people. No. It's one thing to point a handgun.
0: Mm-hmm. Right.
3: It's a whole other to holster, I'm sorry, shoulder.
0: Right.
3: A long rifle.
0: Yeah. Yeah, that kind of gets the message across. Any gun does.
3: I don't
0: does,
3: know if it does.
0: It's just like, hey, whoa, hey.
3: You scare
0: whoa.
3: People, that's
0: but,
3: true.
0: Yeah, that's what I'm saying.
3: I don't know if it gets the message across, though.
0: You're trying to scare them, yeah.
3: Trooper ID's high-speed chase suspect through social media.
0: Uh-oh.
3: Man is facing charges after the Tennessee State Highway Patrol used social media to identify him as a suspect in a high-speed chase. The trooper reportedly tried to stop Devin. I'm going to post this and get clicks. Jackson Sunday. But says he refused to pull over in his red Corvette he was driving, douchebag. Instead, he allegedly fled, reaching speeds of 100 miles an hour. The next day, the trooper went online to search for posts about police pursuits in the county and found pictures of him and his car tagged on Instagram. He now faces charges, including evading arrest in a vehicle, reckless driving, and reckless endangerment. Good.
2: Yeah.
0: All right.
3: You got what you deserve for posting it because it's the world wide web.
0: Right.
3: Or in this case, the county wide web.
0: Social media actually doing good for a change.
3: Right? Red Corvette, huh?
2: Yeah.
0: Eh. Think he was listening to Prince.
3: Think the top was down?
0: Oh, of course
2: yeah.
0: It was.
3: Or was it T-top? Did the Corvette come to T-top?
0: I don't think they have T-tops anymore. Target top, if anything. Yeah. Not full convertible.
3: Yeah.
0: Solid piece. Goes in the trunk.
3: I just don't think it sounds cool to go, hold on. buckle.
0: I've seen an older guy and his lady in a Mustang convertible Saturday. And I thought to myself, it's been a long time since I've seen a convertible out on the road.
3: Oh, no.
0: Eh?
3: No, I just think you just don't
0: maybe
3: recognize
0: I don't pay
3: them.
0: Attention as much anymore. You're right. And I was like, would I ever want a convertible? Maybe. I don't know. I don't know if I want a convertible or not.
3: Not if you want jokes, but I always find it funny when you see guys in their guys, mm-hmm. girl, I don't think it works.
0: It seems to make sense for girls to be driving convertibles.
3: But a guy, and then he's got the windows up.
0: Right.
3: And the convertible, I'm like, well, no, I get it. You don't want the wind.
2: Yeah.
0: Right. But I want the openness.
3: It's called a sunroof.
0: Exactly. You still get that wide openness. Little wind.
3: What models come in convertible right now?
0: Well, we know the Mustang because I just mentioned that one.
3: Yeah.
0: I think the Camaro does as well. I'm pretty sure. I don't know if they still call them Miatas. Could be MX-5 or whatever.
3: Is it Miata still a car like that still comes out every year?
2: Yeah.
3: It does?
2: I believe so.
0: Yeah, I think they change it.
3: BMW 4 Series and 8 Series.
2: A Volkswagen has...
3: Chevrolet Corvette, Porsche 911 and 718 Boxster.
0: Okay.
3: Mercedes-Benz SL Class, Mini Coupe, Bentley. Yeah, what did you say? What car did you think, Lindsay?
2: Volkswagen has like a Eos or a... Ion or something like
3: They do not offer any new convertibles right now in the U.S. The last one was the T-Roc Cabriolet.
0: I gotta look and see what this Volkswagen.
3: It looks like a PT Cruiser. PT Cruiser, to be honest. The Eos.
2: Yeah.
3: They discontinued it after 2015, Lindsay.
2: Oh.
3: 11 years ago.
2: It's cute.
3: Over a decade ago. And then the Golf Rabbit. I remember the Rabbit. We used to have one.
0: Yeah.
3: Did the Saturn do one? Remember Saturns?
0: Yeah, the car made of plastic.
2: Yeah.
0: I don't think they did.
3: The Jeep Wrangler, that's not a convertible.
2: Nah. Chrysler had one. Was the, Sebring or what was it?
0: You're right with the Sebring.
2: Oh, okay.
0: Way back in the day.
2: Yeah,
0: they don't make those anymore.
2: No,
3: I don't even think there's a Toyota or Chevrolet that does it.
0: Camaros. I've seen.
3: Okay.
0: I've seen convertible Camaros. Funny looking.
3: My mom had a convertible. She had a Cutlass Supreme.
0: Oh, yeah?
3: 78 Cutlass Supreme.
0: Nice.
3: Fire orange.
0: Now, that's badass. That's all right.
3: That's a muscle car.
0: Yeah. I took my driver's license in a convertible.
2: Nice.
0: It was a 94 Dodge Shadow convertible.
3: Yes, nice.
0: It was blue. We had just moved here to Tulsa, and my parents had gotten that car, and they'd already had a Shadow, and they liked it. So they got that one cheap, and... mama rolled around with that damn hood down, or that top down constantly.
2: I don't remember the year. My dad had a white Mustang with red leather interior, and it was so cool.
3: Was he single at that time?
2: No. No, he had a little pick-em-up truck. Yeah.
3: You mean a pickup truck?
2: Yeah.
3: Okay.
2: And he traded that in and got this. I think it was like... my mom called it his midlife crisis car.
0: Sounds about right.
2: Yeah. And then we had to take it up north in Michigan, and he spun out, and it was so scary. And that was the last time he drove that. He traded it in and got
3: a
2: Chevy Blazer. Yeah.
0: So this is too much power for me.
2: No, just not enough traction.
0: Well, get new tires then.
2: Being up north and...
3: What are you going to do, know?
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The Comets are back in action this week as they're taking on the Albuquerque Isotopes. 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
1: Do you know a teacher that needs to be thanked? 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Mr. Hosier would have been probably someone I would acknowledge. We threw spitballs at him. Good morning, Lindsay.
0: Oh, wow. Good morning, Corbin. So is cleaning out the garage the absolute worst chore ever?
1: Or not what? Even close.
0: Oh, man. I think it's miserable. We did that over the weekend as a family. Mm. Yeah. It is awful. Was awful. And I don't recommend it. Because everyone wants to put their two cents in on where things should go and what you should purge. And when in reality, everyone should just keep their damn mouth shut.
1: Because it's what you want.
0: Yeah. It was just, I mean, it's the worst, I think, part of adulting ever.
1: No way.
0: Cleaning out the garage. Yeah. You're sweaty because it's hot outside. And by the time you're done, you go inside and blow your nose and just filth, dirt just comes out because it's so dusty in your garage. You don't even realize how nasty it is. You're killing bugs in every corner. There's hornets flying in from outside.
1: I don't know. Going through a loved one's house after they died is a lot worse.
2: Yeah, that kind of sucks.
0: Sure, sure.
1: Cleaning toilets is worse.
0: No.
1: Oh, God. Especially when someone's had a couple therapy sessions on it. Yeah, it's the worst.
0: Yeah, but that only lasts for maybe 5 minutes. Cleaning out the garage.

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1: What celebrity would you like to get stuck in an elevator? And as we just demonstrated with Billy Joel, Lindsay likes Billy Joel. You can't just jump to that.
0: Right.
1: You got to think about what they're like in real life.
0: I think Kevin Hart would be fun to get stuck in an elevator with. Because he's down to earth. He's funny. You could ask him questions about Diddy, P. Diddy. I feel like he wouldn't mind going there. Like he wouldn't mind,
1: you know, that
0: spilling the tea
1: about sex and trafficking. Let's talk about your involvement in that. Yeah, he might not. Gimpy, what do you got?
2: Eddie Murphy comes to mind. He's a funny kind of guy.
0: I feel like he would
1: probably
0: be like, yeah. I don't feel like he would be talkative. I think he would be like, leave me alone, man. Just leave me alone. I just want to get off this elevator and not be messed with.
2: Dave Chappelle's another one that comes to mind.
0: He would be good.
2: I think I like old Dave Chappelle, not the new Dave Chappelle, new revised Dave Chappelle.
1: Yeah, I don't know if I like Dave Chappelle. I just don't know if I want to be stuck in an elevator for hours where he goes off on his tangents.
2: Oh, done. Why didn't I think of this in the beginning? Snoop-a-loop.
1: Right, because he's carrying.
2: Always. And we just sit in there and get ripped waiting for them to open up this elevator.
1: That's a really good one.
2: Like, they open it up and it's just a poof.
0: And if he's not, hopefully Gimpy is, so they can just enjoy the time together.
2: Oh, no. I would not want to embarrass myself with the quality of weed, you know.
1: Like shooting hoops with Kobe.
0: Just got your package.
2: Right, exactly, right? So yeah, the weed that I get is good, but it ain't Snoop-a-loop good. Come on now.
1: Right.
2: They'd be like, what is this trash? Like, well, sorry, bro, it's all I got.
1: Yeah, he's not going to the local dispensary.
2: Right.
1: You know, the goatee dispensary.
2: Right.
1: He's got his own probably grow facility.
2: Right.
1: That is highly curated.
2: Always has that person with him who is paid to roll the blunts for him.
1: Yeah, you and know? Get the best.
2: That's his job, yeah. So, of course, yeah, Snoop. Forget all those other ones I said.
1: That's
2: Snoop
1: a solid
2: all day.
1: Get.
2: Yeah.
1: That's a solid get. I think I'm picking Dolly Parton.
2: Okay.
1: She just hasn't had very many, you know, her conversations always feel like scripted. Mm-hmm. In character.
0: Mm-hmm. Yeah.
1: And maybe you get to see the guard come down a lot.
2: Right. Or she's just gotten really good over the years of keeping that appearance up.
1: Yeah.
2: No matter what the situation is. That's the fun thing about when we do these celebrity questions and stuff like that. Like, for me, I think it's all an act.
1: Oh, it is.
2: Who you see in the news and on television and in their music and stuff, I don't think that's who they really are.
1: I agree.
2: And maybe that's the benefit of being stuck in an elevator with them, like you said, with Dolly. You actually get to see the real person.
1: I think you see tidbit, like pieces of what they are, but they do it in character form.
2: Right.
1: Marilyn Manson's a great example of that, right? You see him in his character form, and you think he's all about throwing salami on girls' asses, which he's done and admitted, but he's a very intelligent human being.
2: Yeah.
1: Right? Another one would be... Kane from wrestling, WWE, right?
2: Okay.
1: You see him as the wrestler, but he's a sophisticated financial expert.
2: Right. Mm. Rob Zombie's another great example of
1: something like that would be, so you see who they are, but they're also a character, and it's easy to see the separation. Mm. Someone like Dolly, I think you get an idea of who she is as a person, but she does it in character.
2: Right.
1: And so being in an elevator that long, you would hope that would break down.
2: Maybe it just gets too hot. She's got to release the pups.
0: Doubt it.
2: I don't care. We've been staring
1: at
2: those things.
1: She takes off the suit.
2: Right.
1: Whoa.
2: Well, you got A cups? What? They're all just built into her shirt.
1: You got that Miss Doubtfire suit on.
2: Right. Damn it, Dolly. You fooled us all
1: for many years. Good for you.
2: You're right.
1: She's like, yeah, in the beginning it was kind of tough, but now the suits get really sophisticated.
2: Right.
1: Do you know very many women? She's 83, is that right?
2: I believe so, yes. Let's find out.
1: Do you know very many women that can walk in heels like she can at 80?
2: She's 80, yeah.
1: At 80, much less 38.
0: No.
1: Maybe no.
0: Jane Fonda, maybe?
1: I don't know. I don't think I've seen Jane Fonda in heels in a while.
2: Mm-hmm.
0: Yeah.
1: But she does it effortlessly.
0: Mm-hmm. Cher.
1: Cher's pretty tall, right?
0: Yeah.
1: I don't know if she needs the heels anymore.
2: Right.
1: It's always like you think they wear these boots, and then you see videos of Vince Neil on stage, and you're like, he's wearing New Balance.
0: Yeah, right.
1: Did he mow the lawn before this?
2: Right.
0: How old is Madonna?
2: Oh, she's got to be in her 70s.
1: And I feel like you don't see Madonna. I don't know if I see her feet that often, but Dolly, you always see she's wearing the thick pantyhose.
2: Uh-huh.
1: And heels.
2: Madonna is 67 years old, and there's pictures of her feet on the internet. A little website called WikiFeet.
0: Oh, jeez.
2: Yep.
1: At 67?
2: At her. And no, it's just different pictures throughout the years of Madonna and her feet.
1: That's weird.
0: It is.
2: A little bit. A little bit.
1: Yeah, but she does it effortlessly. All right, who's the worst? Who would be the worst person to be stuck in an elevator with? I got a great answer.
0: Candace Owens.
1: Why?
0: Hi. She's just annoying. Her every video right now is all about Erica Kirk, and it's just...
2: Well, that's because her friend was murdered.
1: And also, that's what she does.
0: Yeah,
1: scorpions
0: I know.
1: Do scorpion things.
2: Yeah.
1: And wasn't Erica Kirk pregnant? I don't know. Anyway, I don't want to do that. Who would you pick, Gimpy?
2: That's a tough one, right? Because we were talking about Jane Fonda. You can take Jane Fonda, Bette Midler, and a whole bunch of those other ones, Rosie O'Donnell with their over-political views, and just get out of here. I'm tired of hearing about it.
1: Yeah, I don't want to get, yeah.
2: Yeah. So outside of that, I don't know. Part of me says Miley Cyrus. I feel like I might smell fun. Oh, no, Britney Spears. Britney, I do not want to be stuck in an elevator with that bitch.
0: Yeah.
1: No, that's not a bad take either.
0: Mm-hmm. She just start dancing.
2: Oh, God. And there's always turds in her video, so eventually one's going to come out. And there's going to be one in the corner of the elevator. I'm like, Brittany, come on.
0: For my new dance video. Oh, my God.
2: No, thank you.
1: Harvey Weinstein.
0: Oh, yeah. Me either.
1: That's what you didn't pick. You picked a Candace. I'm picking Harvey Weinstein because I just don't want to be associated. I don't even want to be like, well, you spent a day in an elevator. Stuck.
2: There's only one way to pass the time in this elevator.
1: Settle down. I'm going to kick your walker out from underneath you.
0: Right.
2: And Ron Jeremy's another one.
0: Ooh.
2: I feel like I get the ick on me. Standing next to him.
1: I don't think, though they've done similar things, I don't think Ron Jeremy is on the same level as Harvey Weinstein.
2: Not when it comes to that, but I'm just talking about sheer appearances. He's so goddamn greasy. And I'm just like, you look like you smell funny.
1: Yeah.
2: I don't want to be stuck in an elevator because there's no air blowing. There's no circulation, so you'd be
1: Kevin
2: stuck.
1: Kevin Hart could stink too, though.
2: That is true.
1: You don't know what people smell like. Just because they're bad people doesn't mean they automatically stink.
0: Yeah, they could have just left the gym. We don't know.
2: If you're stuck in an elevator with Snoop, you know it's going to smell like weed.
0: Yeah.
1: Maybe, you hope.
2: It will eventually.
0: I don't want to be stuck in an elevator with one of the Paul brothers either, Jake or Logan.
1: Whew, I don't know.
2: I don't know enough about them to make that call.
1: I'd take some drippings. You know what I'm saying? Like, you want to involve me in a video? Okay.
2: Right.
1: For curiosity reason, what puts them on the same level as Candace Owens to not be stuck in an elevator with?
0: I just can't stand the sight of them. They are just S-talkers. They're just annoying. They're trolls.
1: They're also brilliant marketers.
0: Sure.
1: And business people. Brilliant. I'm surprised you didn't say Jada Pinkett Smith.
2: Oh, yeah. Why's that?
1: She hates her.
0: I don't like her. Never have.
1: It's not doesn't like her. She hates her.
0: Yeah, I just... It's hates like the murder. Piece, isn't it?
1: Mm-hmm. Hates like murder?
0: Yeah. I don't like to say hate because hate's like murder, but...
1: I don't understand that.
0: Yeah. I just don't like the word hate because it's like murder.
1: What does that mean?
0: It's such a strong word.
1: Hate and murder are equal for you.
0: Pretty much, yeah.
1: Huh.
0: I dislike her very much. I just think she's a waste of space.
1: And that's not worse.
0: Yeah. I think she ruined our boy Will. She ruined him.
2: That's possible.
0: Yeah.
1: Yeah. I think any of these people would not be awesome. Mm. Britney Spears is good just because I don't, you know, need to see a video. I don't want to be the background of a video.
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That's Glenn Danzig. An ode to his mom. He must miss her a lot. That's Mother on Q94.7 on a commercial-free Monday. Oklahoma State opens its regular soccer season Wednesday. They're going to play Sam Houston at Neil Patterson Stadium up in Stillwater. It's not football, but it's the first real OSU home competition of the fall. And for Cowboy fans desperate for something that counts, this is where it's going to start. So Sunday with Stephen F. Austin.

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1: Well, good morning, Corbin. Remember Reader's Digest?
0: Oh, yeah. Still a thing, by the way.
1: Yeah, which I'm surprised. My grandma was a huge subscriber to that. Stacks and stacks and stacks of old-ass Reader's Digest.
2: Bathroom material.
1: Exactly. That's where they were all at.
2: Mm-hmm.
1: Well, Reader's Digest, like you said, is still a thing. And they went and asked the experts, the researchers. They're back at it with the hard, heavy, hitting stuff. They asked what cats don't like.
2: Oh, jeez. Everything.
1: That's what I said. Make it a short list. Just put down everything. And here's what these researchers, these experts say that cats don't like. They don't like being petted on their belly.
2: Oh, wrong.
1: That's what it says. Cats' tummies are sensitive, so pet their cheeks and side of their head instead. Now, you're the only one with a cat in this
2: right.
1: room.
2: And mine will actually meet me in the morning and sprawl out in my on my closet floor just so I will pet his belly.
1: Just to get them belly rubs, huh?
2: Yeah.
1: Playing.
0: Every cat that I've ever been around, and I don't like cats, but I've always rubbed like right on their cheeks.
1: Yeah.
2: Oh, yeah.
0: And obviously in between their ears, and they always just love it so much.
1: Yeah.
0: But I've never petted one on the belly.
1: No. They don't like loud music either, or loud sounds is what they say. I don't know what they mean by this when they say creating sudden changes, like rearranging the living room or just like walking one direction and then, oh, crap, I forgot something and then turning around. And my dogs, they don't like that. They actually get excited, I guess, because they're like, we're chasing after something. I'm like, bro, no, I just need to go back to the bedroom and grab something.

0: dumbass dog.
1: I think like moving, like a sudden move, or like moving the furniture.
0: There's no
1: like,
0: sudden move.
1: Like, hey.
0: Oh, you mean like in your space? Got it.
1: Yeah.
0: I was like, you're not suddenly moving. It takes a while to pack.
1: Right.
2: They say spraying fragrances around the house. The cats don't like that.
0: You mean living your life?
2: Lindsay, does your cat let you play with its tail?
1: No, not really.
2: That's what they say. They don't like that either. This is stupid. Picking them up without asking. Who the hell asked their cat, hey, mind if I pick you up?
1: Right.
2: The hell out of here.
0: I don't know if I've ever asked a pet or an animal if I can pick them up.
2: No.
0: To be fair, that list is kind of short. It's dogs and cats. I don't think I've ever asked to pick up a pet. They've never objected, for sure.
2: No. You just do what you want. Because why? Because you're the bigger person here. Stupid.
0: Well, I mean, size-wise.
2: Yeah.

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1: I didn't learn you were supposed to trim your pubes until, like, I was 24.
0: Oh, okay.
1: 25.
0: A girl's like, it ain't supposed to look like that.
1: Yeah, can you, the vacant house looks a little preoccupied.
0: Yeah, I was I'm kind of in the same boat. I was a little younger, but I was with a girlfriend of mine who we were getting ready to go swimming. And she was like, whoa.
1: Spider, angry spider.
0: It's, yeah, like it isn't like, this ain't the 70s, girl. You got to trim that up. And, why are you looking at me like that?
1: And
0: I was like probably 16 or 17 years old.
1: And, oh, you were dramatically younger.
0: Yeah.
1: Yeah, that's not a conversation I remember no one's ever had with me except her, this girl I dated. So I learned that one pretty late.
0: Mm-hmm.
1: This person said they didn't learn you were not supposed to rinse your mouth after brushing your teeth until they were 26.
0: Yeah. I think it was a couple of months ago when we talked about that on the air about...
1: You're supposed to leave the toothpaste in your mouth.
0: Yeah. So I brush my teeth and then I turn the water on to the shower. So the toothpaste does sit in my mouth until I hit up the shower.
1: You rinse in the shower?
0: Mm-hmm, I do.
1: Some person said they never washed their belly button with soap until they were an adult.
0: Yeah. Because
1: you thought the water running over it would take care of it.
0: Yeah, it's weird.
1: I mean, I don't remember being told to wash my belly button.
0: I have... Only because I have an innie belly button.
1: Sure.
0: So that was one of the things, like, I don't know, since I was, my parents bathed me. They were like, yeah, you take the washcloth and stick it inside your belly button.
1: It used to be earlier, but now I have like I forget what it's called. I think it's called an umbilical hernia.
0: Mm-hmm.
1: Where
0: it
1: sticks out a little bit.
0: Mm-hmm.
1: And that's your, I guess it's, I don't know if it's my, I don't know what it is, mm-hmm. but it's something protruding out of my belly button.
0: Sure.
1: The doctor's like, we can do surgery, but why?
0: Yeah.
1: It's fine.
0: It's just there.
1: Another person said that they used Q-tips to clean your ears every day, and you're not supposed to do that.
0: Right. I still do. Because
1: I do, too.
0: It feels so good.
1: After a shower, getting all that water out, I'm like, oh, mm-hmm. my gosh. The other day, I did it in a giant piece of... Some reason, after I wear earbuds...
0: Mm-hmm.
1: I get a ton of wax that comes out.
0: For me, it's when I swim. If I'm swimming for a while, then I'll get some old wax that's been hardened back there and I haven't gotten it.
1: Yeah.
0: And it's so satisfying to pull that out.
1: How often do you change your toothbrush?
0: If I get sick, if I have like an upper respiratory infection, I will change it after I'm recovered from that.
1: Yeah.
0: But otherwise, I will change it when... The bristles.
1: Are smooshing out?
0: Yeah.
1: It says you're supposed to change it every 3 months, apparently.
0: Eh, it could be. I mean, if that's how long it takes for them to get smooshed out, then yeah.
1: I didn't know how long to change it, but when they started putting the bristle color and when it fades away, you change it. That's when I was like, oh, okay. Oh. So if you have the little blue streak on yours,
0: yeah.
1: it will fade. And as it fades away, when more white starts showing, you're supposed to ditch it.
0: Hmm.
1: I was like, that's... perfect for me.
0: Yeah, I think that's just a way to sell more toothbrush heads.
1: Are you a loofah person?
0: No, not really.
1: Apparently you're supposed to change your loofah a lot.
0: Yeah, because they do hold bacteria.
1: Like a sponge.
0: Yes.
1: You shouldn't put antiperspirant deodorant on wet armpits?
0: No.
1: I didn't know that. I don't use antiperspirant because I don't want to block my sweat pores.
0: Yeah, I think that's crazy how you don't smell from not using it.
1: Yeah, because it's blocking, it's aluminum mm-hmm. blocking your pores.
0: Mm-hmm.
1: I'm not a fan of that.
0: I still sweat. My armpits will still sweat. It just doesn't smell bad.
1: When you buy new clothes, do you wash them?
0: If I get them online, yeah.
1: Hmm.
0: But if I buy them from an actual store in the mall, then no.
1: What's the difference? Because to me, you don't know where it's been from the online.
0: Yeah, that's why usually, like, I see it packaged and it'll have a weird smell sometimes.
1: Yeah.
0: I don't know. But so then I wash it. But then, like, in the store, it'll smell like, it smells nice when it's in the store. I don't know.
1: This says you're this person didn't realize you're supposed to wash new clothes before wearing them. And they, somebody commented that they worked at Target for a long time and they'd watched a lot of dirty people try clothes on and not buy them.
0: Yeah, that's gross.
1: Or they end up on the floor, and what do? They just get picked up and put back on the rack.
0: I think, though, that sometimes you can see, you can tell when a piece of clothing has been tried on and put back on a hanger.
1: Oof, I know where.
0: There's makeup on it. For girls, there's makeup on it sometimes. Or
1: well, that's the obvious
0: signs. Yeah, there's deodorant marks.
1: But that's, to me, that's not always, that's right. Evidence.
0: Yeah.
1: But
0: you're
1: not,
0: taking a chance.
1: Dirt doesn't always leave a, in my mind, it doesn't.
0: Mm-hmm.
1: Somebody said they didn't know they were supposed to wash their feet.
0: Huh?
1: Like the bottom of their feet?
0: Yeah.
1: I used to brush my teeth immediately if I puked. You're not supposed to do that. It's bad for your enamel. Just rinse with water.
0: Mm-hmm.
1: Wiping down your phone and its case frequently. Apparently they're as dirty as some toilets. Yep. Mm-hmm. That's why I own a phone scrubber. That is the product name. My wife thinks I'm crazy for doing that. I don't care.
0: No, you're not. And there's cars now that come with phone scrubbers.
1: I've seen those.
0: Mm-hmm.
1: I want tablet ones for my kids' tablets.
0: Yeah.
1: I do the remotes in my phone scrubber. I do my watch. I do my Aura ring. I do all that stuff.
0: Yeah.
1: In the phone scrubber.
0: I just use good old Lysol wipes.
1: This person says they didn't wash behind their ears for the longest time.
0: Yeah, that's gross.
1: That is gross. They said they use toner. For those who don't know, you can buy, I forget the name of the brand, but if you use toner and then like wipe the back of your neck, it's so dirty.
0: It is, or rubbing alcohol will do the same thing.
1: Except that'll dry out your skin really bad, won't it?
0: Sure, but I mean, I like it because if you ever like, if you break out or if you have oily skin using that rubbing alcohol, I mean, it can, it just feels refreshing. And you see the back of that. The cotton swab, and it's like, ugh.
1: So for you, it's the reward of seeing the dirt on the...
0: Yes. Yeah.
1: Yeah. It gives me a little bit of a complex, because I don't think I'm that dirty.
0: Mm-hmm.
1: And then you do it, and you're like, you are a filthy animal.
0: It's gross.
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Q94.7 Oklahoma's classic rock coming up here in just over a month away. Lenny Kravitz is going to be at the Choctaw Casino in Durant. 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That show was September.

0: 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The Hour Radio Music Festival is back September 18th and 19th, all brought to you by Capital One. One stage, two nights, Weezer, Snoop, a bunch of other artists are going to be there. And they found a 162-year-old bottle of Guinness.
1: Really?
0: Ugh. And it was unopened. These divers found it on a shipwreck all the way back to 1864.
2: Okay. Wow.
0: Yeah. Are you drinking it?
1: No.
2: Yeah.
1: It's Guinness. It's beer. It's not going to be good at all whatsoever. If it was wine or like a bottle of whiskey or something, yeah. Amen. Amen. Yeah. But this is beer.
0: Well, beer turns into almost like a mead, so it
1: kind of like a wine.
0: It becomes a wine. There are a couple breweries that do a version, or they let it sit for decades.
1: Right.
0: I don't. Maybe. Yeah. I'm going to make sure I've got some hydration.
1: Right.
0: Because it's going to work.
1: Yeah.
0: Fast.
1: Oh yeah.
0: And you know it's not going to smell good.
1: No, and probably not taste good either. But I mean, you get to say that you drank. How old was it?
0: 162-year-old bottle.
1: 162-year-old bottle of beer. I mean, that you add that to your checklist of cool things, I guess.
0: Cool things. Name anything you'd eat over 100 years old.
1: Well, yeah. Oh, century egg. We've done it before here on the show.
0: Yeah.
1: Yeah. So
0: not
1: gross.
0: A good idea. I can't think of anything I'd eat 101 years old.
2: Mm-hmm. Right. Mm-mm. I mean, besides wine.
0: Even that, I don't think I would.
1: Mm. Jane Fonda. She's not 101, but that was just a lame joke.
0: Okay. Yeah.

0: 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Oh. This happens in St. Petersburg, Florida, where officers pulled over a vehicle on Saturday for a window tint violation, arresting the driver, Curtell McRae, who's 46 years old, on a resisting charge. The passenger, Yoneshi Smith, who's 26 years old, drew suspicion when plastic baggies containing a white rock-like substance were spotted near her seat. As Smith was escorted away, a baggie then dropped from her person, which she admitted fell from her butt. Additional drugs were recovered from her vaginal cavity and right breast area during booking. All items tested positive for fentanyl. She faces felony drug trafficking charges and a probation violation, as she had recently begun a 2-year probation sentence for grand theft.
1: Do you get any credit for coming forward and being like, yeah.
0: They're mine.
1: That's definitely fentanyl hanging out of my machine.
2: I guess it's better than saying, I don't know how that got there, officer.
1: Right. Don't do that.
2: Yeah.
1: Don't do that.
2: We all know how it got there.
1: When it's in an orifice.
2: Yeah.
0: Right.
1: Don't say you don't know. You know.
2: I just woke up and it was like this.
0: Yeah.
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Yes or no? 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
1: What we've got here is failure to communicate. 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Well, he gets it.

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1: I'm having trouble trying to sleep. I'm counting shit but running out. 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

0: Q 94.7 Ozzy taking us over the mountain. Jimmy, he had plenty of foxy ladies in his time. Ken Dash out. Not going over the mountain. I'm going across the pond, heading to England later tonight, going to visit friends. And I haven't been back to Liverpool in so long. You know, I'm a Beatle geek. Have so many friends up there and tour around. They've redone Strawberry Fields and made it like a national historic place. Can't wait to see what they've done. I'll be posting on Insta all that. So thank you. As my buddy Uncle Ray, my golf buddy, says, you can't always cut. Sometimes you have to sharpen the saw. Pearl Jam, Journey, and more coming your way.
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The aughts, the 90s, the 80s, but for Bob Seger, it's that old-time rock and roll that moves him.

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Nancy, my poison gal, she said, how am I supposed to get through a Monday without every rose has its thorn? All right, I got you covered, Nance. I got you covered. Here's Nirvana.

0: 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Hanging with Rufus, Rooster, Willie, and Po' Boy down on the corner with Creedence, John Fogerty. Those righteous riffs in Nirvana. Smells like teen spirit. Ken Dash, it's one of my favorite moments. I got to interview Dave Grohl and hanging at a charity benefit. And we did the interview and I said, I hope that whenever you hear us play Nirvana, I hope it brings back good memories and it's not, you know, remembering the, your friend that you lost. He said, oh no, dude. I love it. Every time I hear it, whether no matter what it is, I think of the smell of the room, the studio when we were recording, what I wore, what I ate. It brings back joyous memories, and I'm so happy for that, really.
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1: Burning It Down, the Rock of Ages with Def Leppard. Those guys in Europe, you know, they've had so much fun. New album that's coming out with them. The Money Man with Two Tickets to Paradise. How about two tickets to Sin City to go see the iHeartRadio Music Festival? Presented by Capital One. It's back September 18th and 19th in Vegas. Two nights, one stage. We're talking Goo Goo Dolls, Kenny Chesney, Snoop Dogg, Weezer, and more. 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
1: Chris Cornell, I wish you were still around making new music, but we'll get some recordings that the band had done with them that they never finished that's coming out later this year. 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

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Ken Daschau, I want to get you to the iHeartRadio Music Festival. You just heard the keywords, right? Text to win a trip for two. It's sitting right there. Here's Genesis.

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Oklahoma's classic rock, Q94.7, written by my buddy Mark Hudson, who was producing Aerosmith, late 80s. And as I said to him, you write one of those eternal songs that'll never end. We need it now more than ever. We're all going crazy, like Ozzy, Bark at the Moon and Queen, Fat Bottom Girls, Ken Dash Out, looking at the Rock and Roll Datebook, Ian Anderson's birthday, Aqualung, Jethro Tull, Ronnie Spector, you know, singing with Eddie Money and the Ronettes, and Leo Fender. He, one of the innovators of the electric guitar. Les Paul invented it. Leo Fender refined it, and they helped build rock and roll. Q94.7, Oklahoma's classic rock. Rockin' a Monday afternoon. I'm Ken Dashow. These guys, they're the Who. That's who.

0: Q94.7 Blue Oyster Cult, burning for you. My goodness. Prayers for everybody in harm's way. Between the fires, the floods, the extreme heat. I mean, we have just had a year. Look, it's extreme weather like we've never seen before around the globe. We'll get through it together. What did the Beatles teach us? We get by with a little help from our friends.
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Romantics. What I Like About You, the Mighty Zep. Heartbreaker, Living Love and Made. Some video showed up now back from the early days, 1970, when they were just early starting out. It was one of the definitive shows, and they've tried to stop it because it's not, you know, it's done by home movies and stuff, but sometimes, guys, it's just got to come out. That's how it is. Oklahoma's classic rock, Q94.7. Ken Dash out. I'm going to be off for the rest of the week. Taking a vacation. You guys behave yourselves till I come back next week. Here's Bush, the Come Down.

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